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0: rapid through the week this week. I'm Chief Meteorologist Ryan Martin with Hoosier Ag Today's Indiana Farm Forecast. The heat and humidity will eventually create some instability, but right now we're looking dry through the entire first half of the week. Now, there's active precipitation not too far away up north over parts of the Great Lakes region back into the upper Midwest. Right now, it does not look to sag southward at all until we get into Thursday. Overnight Wednesday night into Thursday, can see scattered showers and thunderstorms develop. Some of them linger into early Friday. And then over the weekend, the Labor Day holiday weekend, we start dry enough, but I think Labor Day Monday, we have to watch for a frontal boundary sagging southeastward into the state that could get us a little bit wet as we officially celebrate the close of summer. The rest of the week of the 7th is a little bit active. We have showers and thunderstorms for Tuesday into Wednesday, but then we turn cooler the second half of next week, and that should dry us down a bit as well. I'm meteorologist Ryan Martin.
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1: Good morning. It is Deb and Matt in the morning, and I hope you had a good weekend. I know it was a beautiful day on Saturday, and then yesterday it was like the mugginess, kind of crazy. Matt's grabbing something off the printer, so he'll be here in just a moment. And we are excited because we were just talking about this a few minutes ago. Riley Green is this next big superstar, and we know he's definitely a big deal, and we want to send you to Vegas. And we're not going to just send one person. We have several trips. You get to go to Vegas. You get to take a friend. We cover the airline. You stay at the Resorts World Las Vegas Hotel. And then you're going to see Riley Green. And then you're going to come home with an autographed copy of his album. Does it get any better than that? All you have to do is text a keyword. You can win that entire trip by sending a text message. And the text is again. The word again. You also have to spell it right. A-G-A-I-N. Text again to 95819. You could be winning that trip to see Riley Green in Sin City. And remember, what happens in Vegas stays in Vegas. We won't tell anybody. Here's Luke Combs. It's The Kind of Love We Make. 95.5 WFMS.

0: That's King Brown and Woman on Indy's Best Country, 95.5 WFMS with Deb and Matt in the morning. It is that time, Matt. We're going to be searching for the smartest person awake.
1: With a population of over 2 million people in central Indiana, there can only be one. Are you the smartest person awake?
2: Let us find out. Your search today is, I think, a pretty decent question, but it's...
0: Okay, when you say it like that, there's a disclaimer.
2: No, I really feel like I'm only giving you two clues, and I think that's enough. All right?
0: I'll be the judge of that.
2: I think you will be, and okay. I think you'll agree with me.
0: All right.
2: 25% of people say that they're most likely to forget this when going to the beach. What is it? Your clues are ouch and protection.
0: Oh, you don't even have to say that last word.
2: I know. I just did, though. 255-9367. I just felt nice today. Is that wrong of me?
0: No, we'd okay. like. I'd like a little more niceness during Can't Be Deb.
2: Oh, okay.
0: Does it extend over?
2: No.
0: Oh, all right. Great.
2: 255-9367. If you want to take a shot at it, see if you are the smartest person awake. Again, 25% of people say they're most likely to forget this when going to the beach. What is it? Your clues are ouch and protection. Let's see if you are the smartest person awake.
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2: 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Amanda steps up and we'll see who comes out victorious.
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0: 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Watch it through your work zones, and then we'll check it again for you in just a couple minutes.
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13: Mostly sunny and hot today with a high of 92. Overnight, partly cloudy, low 72. But tomorrow, it is going to warm up even more. Sunny and hot. The high is 96, but the heat index, 102.
14: This is the morning show where you're the star.
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14: Deb and Matt in the morning.
16: Indy's best country.
17: You're in the right place. We are Deb and Matt in the morning and still looking for the smartest person awake.
18: With a population of over 2 million people in central Indiana, there can only be one. Are you the smartest person awake?
13: Let's find out your question. 25% of people say they're more likely or most likely to forget this when going to the beach. What is it? Your clues are ouch and protection. So using the clues, looks like we've got Tracy and Milroy on the phone. Tracy, what do you think the answer is?
19: Sunscreen.
13: Sunscreen is right, yes. Which, woo-hoo. I brought sunscreen this weekend. Forgot to put it on and fell asleep on the boat.
17: How do you forget to put it on?
13: Because I was so tired and we were just relaxing. And I zonked out and finally man is like, hey, you need to put some sunscreen
17: yes.
13: on.
17: Yes.
13: But I got a nice tan, Tracy. That counts for anything, right? What did you do this weekend? Anything fun?
19: Not really. Just stayed at home.
13: Okay.
17: Hey, sometimes that's fun, too.
13: Absolutely. But if you want to get the feel of a beach, just put sunscreen on and then go sit on the couch.
17: In your bathing suit.
13: That's right. Yeah, exactly. Tracy, you gave us a correct answer. We're going to have you go ahead and claim your title.
19: Hey, this is Tracy, and I'm from Milroy, and I'm the smartest person awake. Woo-hoo!
13: There you go. Congratulations, Tracy. And will Amanda get the pat on the back, or will it be Deb who is victorious?
17: Be ready to start patting me. Okay, that sounded weird. Never mind. Take that back. Whoops.
13: Well,
17: rewind.
13: Can't take that back. All right, we'll see what happens here in 3 minutes.
17: Think before you speak.
13: No, please don't. It's way better when you don't.

0: can't be dead. Amanda is here as a first timer. And Amanda, you think you have what it takes?
1: I do.
0: I love the confidence. I think it's refreshing to have that. Deb, are you feeling confident?
2: Yes, I am.
0: Then we'll see who's
1: for now.
0: Confidence.
2: Listen to that.
0: I love that. All right. Well, we'll give you that opportunity to talk a little bit more to her, and we'll do that here in a few minutes. But we need to get Deb out of here so we can give you the questions, Amanda, and you're the only one that can kick her out. So we need you to say, bye, Deb.
1: Bye-bye, Deb.
2: See you later, Amanda.
1: Bye.
2: Fall flat on your face.
0: Wow. All right, Amanda, five questions come your way. You have to get more right in order to say that you can beat Deb, but if you get the same amount right or fewer right, then you can't beat Deb. Question one. AAA has released a new study which says that 79% of American drivers admit to speeding. 30% said they don't think speeding is a big deal because, quote, no one actually drives the speed limit. What NASCAR driver had the nickname the Intimidator?
1: Oh, my goodness. Jimmy Johnson.
0: Question number two. Ryan Gosling is producing a live-action movie about a grown-up Bam Bam from the Flintstones. Now, there's no word on the possibility of him starring in it, but I think he'd be a perfect fit. What do you think?
1: Yeah, for sure.
0: Yeah. Who are Bam Bam's parents?
1: Oh, crap. I have no idea. I'm Barney and Thelma. I know that's wrong.
0: You just eat the vitamins, right?
1: Yes.
0: Yeah. That's all you eat. All right, question three. If you snack while typing, microbiologists say that your keyboard is probably a lot dirtier than you think. The combination of food residue and saliva from your fingers can turn your keyboard into a, quote, bacteria cafeteria. What Deal or No Deal host is a self-proclaimed germaphobe to the point where he won't even shake hands, but he'll do a fist bump?
1: I know this one. It's Howie Mandel.
0: Question number four. Glenn Powell revealed the names of a few country stars who will make an appearance in his upcoming country music movie, The Comeback King. And it'll star Jelly Roll, Miranda Lambert, and even Brad Paisley will make an appearance. Now, if you're standing in the wooden circle, where are you performing?
1: Oh, my goodness. I have no idea. Ruoff.
0: And question number five. 62% of Americans say that kids should get an allowance, but they should earn it. However, 17% say that children should get an allowance, but it shouldn't be tied to chores. Now, Alexander Hamilton is on the $10 bill. Was he a president?
1: Alexander Hamilton. I feel like that's a trick question, so I'm going to say no.
0: Those are your five questions. We're going to bring Deb back in, give her the same five questions, and see if you can or can't beat Deb. Just a few minutes away on 95.5 WFMS.
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0: All right, we're going to get Deb back in here in just a minute. And coming up here within the next 10 minutes, we're going to talk about the Colts preseason on and off the field, unfortunately. So we'll have that discussion coming up.
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2: We did have a problem on the west side, but that has since been clear. There was an accident on eastbound 70 at 465. It's off to the shoulder, so should be able to get through there. And then we do have a problem downtown. So Capitol Avenue has actually been closed as a result of a crash between Washington Street and Market Street. So keep that in mind. We'll check it again in moments.
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1: Mostly sunny and hot today with a high of 92. Overnight, partly cloudy, low 72. But tomorrow, it is going to warm up even more. Sunny and hot, the high is 96, but the heat index, 102.
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0: Amanda, we have got Deb back in studio. And if you didn't know, Deb likes to keep herself busy while you're answering questions. And what she did this time is she went around to 17 different elementary schools and took all of their number two pencils and sharpened each and every one of them.
1: Oh, come on,
0: for all
1: Matt.
0: Of the students to get ahead.
2: That is so nice.
0: Right? Everybody's like, oh, that Deb, she, you know, likes to throw things at you. She's got a kind heart deep down.
2: We can't have dull pencils.
0: That's right, exactly. deep, way deep down.
1: Way, I have a good heart no matter down. What.
0: It's a kind heart. All right.
2: We care about the kids.
0: We care about the kids. For the kids.
1: It's for the kids.
0: Yes. Amanda, you had all of the questions. You now have an opportunity to maybe get in Deb's head a little bit, talk a little trash if you see fit. What would you like to say?
2: I'm just going to say good luck.
1: See, that's so nice. That's not even trash talking.
0: That's right. Because you sharpened all the pencils, she wanted to be nice back.
1: Oh, well, I can trash talk. Oh. I'm about to crush you.
0: All right.
2: You might this time.
0: Well, let's see how it goes.
1: Uh-oh, that means the questions weren't very, very easy.
0: Question one.
1: All right.
0: AAA has released a new study which says that 79% of American drivers admit to speeding. Ooh. And 30% said that they don't think speeding is a big deal because, quote, no one actually drives the speed limit.
1: It doesn't mean it's legal.
0: There you go.
1: Jeez.
2: We just go with the flow of the traffic.
0: Yeah, exactly.
1: See, I've had so many people say, I'm just going with the flow, so if they pull me over, they got to pull them over. No, they can just pull over
0: just
1: one.
0: Pull over you. Yeah, that's fine. Yeah. What driver in NASCAR had the nickname the Intimidator?
1: The Intimidator. I think that was Earnhardt. Tony Stewart?
0: Final answer?
1: I guess I'm not sure. I should know this, but I'm afraid my aunt's going to be very disappointed in me. I'm going to say Tony Stewart.
0: Final answer?
1: Yes.
0: Amanda said Jimmy Johnson.
1: Oh, it could be.
0: It's not Jimmy Johnson.
1: All right.
2: Yeah.
0: But Tony Stewart is wrong.
1: Is it?
0: Yeah.
1: It wasn't Earnhardt.
0: It is.
1: Was it? Oh,
0: Dale
1: my gosh.
0: Earnhardt.
1: That's her favorite. She's going to kill me.
0: Yep. Dale Earnhardt Sr. is known as the Intimidator. The score is 0-0. Question two. Ryan Gosling is producing a live-action movie about a grown-up Bam Bam from the Flintstones.
1: I love the Flintstones.
0: Right. And there's no word on the possibility of him starring in it, but I think, and Amanda thinks, he would make a great Bam Bam. Mm. Ryan Gosling.
1: Yeah. Oh, right. Yeah. He's got good legs.
0: Yeah. Well, that is not at all where I was going, but okay.
1: Well, I mean, they wear the cute caveman clothing.
0: Yeah.
1: All right. Let's move on.
0: Who are Bam Bam's parents?
1: Fred and Wilma.
0: Final answer?
1: Yes. Hang on a second. Let me just... Yeah, because Barney and Betty. Yes. Fred and Wilma. Well, hang on a second. No, I'm not sure about that. Barney and Betty have kids? What if Bam Bam's theirs and the little girl was Fred and Wilma's? Now I'm kind of wondering. Now I'm second-guessing myself. Or what if they're just the neighbors and they didn't have any kids? Fred and Wilma, let's just do it.
0: Okay. Final answer?
1: Yep.
0: Amanda said... Barney and Thelma.
1: Are we both wrong?
0: Which, it sounds like Flintstones meet Scooby-Doo in a crossover episode.
1: There you go.
2: Yes.
0: But,
2: yes, it does.
0: Yeah, Barney and Thelma is not the answer.
1: Okay.
0: However, Fred and Wilma.
1: Is that right?
0: Is wrong.
1: Are you serious?
0: Yes.
1: Betty and Barney.
0: Yes.
1: Crap.
0: Pebbles is Fred and Wilma.
1: Pebbles.
0: Yes.
2: Yeah.
0: So,
1: oh, shoot.
0: Not the answer.
1: Gosh, do we have any points?
0: No points on the board.
1: Lovely.
0: Score still tied 0-0. That was a fun one, though.
1: Like for you.
0: Yeah. Question three. If you snack while typing, microbiologists say that your keyboard is probably a lot dirtier than you think. The combination of food residue and saliva from your fingers can turn your keyboard into a bacteria cafeteria.
1: That sounds disgusting.
0: Ugh. What deal or no deal host is a self-proclaimed germaphobe to the point where they won't even shake hands, but they'll fist bump?
1: Howie Mandel.
0: Final answer?
1: Mm-hmm.
0: Amanda also said Howie Mandel.
1: Gosh.
0: Nice job. You both are right. And you both are on the board. Question number four. Glenn Powell revealed the names of a few country stars who will make an appearance in his upcoming country music movie, The Comeback King. That includes Jelly Roll, Miranda Lambert, and even Brad Paisley.
1: Okay.
0: If you're standing in the wooden circle, where are you performing?
1: You're at the Opry.
0: Final answer?
1: Yes.
0: Okay. Amanda did not say the Opry.
1: Oh, okay.
0: Or the Ryman Auditorium. She said Ruoff.
1: I love her.
0: Which is a great stage, but that stage is made out of concrete.
1: Yeah, I don't think they have a wooden circle.
2: I had to say something. Yes, I had to say something.
0: You did.
1: That's right.
0: And it was a great answer, but unfortunately, Amanda, not the answer we're looking for. However, the Opry is right. Nice job, Deb. Which means that the score is now Deb 2, Amanda 1, going into the final question, which means it all comes down to this. Question 5. 62% of Americans say that kids should get an allowance, but they should earn it.
1: Sure.
0: 17% say that children should get an allowance, but it should not be tied to chores. And I can understand that, because as adults, we don't get paid to do chores around the house, right? It's just part of life.
2: I like to earn my money.
0: Yeah.
1: I feel like there's an argument both ways.
0: I do. I absolutely agree. Absolutely. Now, your question. Alexander Hamilton is on the $10 bill.
1: Oh, gosh. If this is money related, no.
0: It's not.
1: Oh.
0: It's just a vet. Just let me finish the question.
1: Okay, finish.
0: Just need a glass look. You automatically assume I'm going to ask you a dumb question.
1: You make me angry with these dumb things.
0: Right. Alexander Hamilton is on the $10 bill. Was he a president?
1: Yes.
0: Final answer.
1: Yes.
0: Okay. Amanda said no. So this is an interesting crossroads we're at.
1: Usually they're presidential with money on the bills. So
0: perhaps.
1: Was he not? Right.
0: Well, I will tell you that Amanda is right.
1: Really?
0: He was not a president. He was actually the first Secretary of Treasury.
2: I knew it was a trick question.
1: yes, right. I should have known.
0: So he's like, hey, I'm the Secretary of Treasury. And now you guys have to look at my face when you spend money.
1: That's pretty cool. Can you imagine being on everyone's money in their wallet?
0: Absolutely. It's great.
2: They touch your face every day.
0: Yeah. And then he'd be like, oh, man, they used the worst possible picture of me.
1: Yeah, that photo? Oh, I didn't even approve it.
0: Like, man. Didn't even see me at my glow up, you know? That's fine.
1: Was there a glow up?
2: No selfie.
0: Yes, right. Well, the final score is Deb 2, Amanda 2. So, Amanda, nice job.
2: And not, so close.
0: Not a victory, but you came in and you at least brought it back to a tie. So, how are you feeling?
2: I'm good. That was a lot of fun.
1: Yeah. That was fun. Yeah. Although I didn't quite deliver my, I'm going to crush her.
0: Yeah.
2: Right.
0: But still a victory for Deb. So, Amanda, don't think that you're going away empty-handed. We're going to hook you up with a pair of tickets to see Gary Allen at the Murrah Theater coming up on September 24th. So, congratulations.
2: Oh, awesome. I love him.
0: Yeah. And we need one more thing from you, though, and it's those final famous words.
2: Yes. My name is Amanda. I'm from Indy, and I cannot beat Deb this time.
1: I love the this time.
0: This time, but one day I will. Yes. It's going to be great.
1: I like your energy, Amanda. Thank you for playing.
2: Thank you. I love you guys.
1: Oh, you're so
0: you
1: nice.
0: Too.
1: If you want to lose like Amanda, you have to do...
0: Oh, I'm
1: sorry.
0: You love her.
1: I do love her back. If you want to play like Amanda, see, just a slip of the tongue.
0: There it is.
1: Text Beat Deb to 255-9367, and we'll make it happen.
0: She sharpened all those kids' pencils, and now she thinks she can say whatever she wants.

0: Taylor Swift. Can you do that part where she goes really high at the end?
1: I knew it.
0: My voice cracks. That's Taylor and Indy's Best Country, 95.5 WFMS. We are Deb and Matt in the morning. If you watch the preview game for the Colts, you are probably thinking the pregame.
1: Preseason?
0: Nice, yeah, preseason. Nice job for Keenan Allen.
1: Yeah. Not so nice following the game.
0: Post-game, not so good.
1: Yeah.
0: He was arrested, taken into custody for drunken driving charges. They noticed signs of intoxication, according to the officers. Happened around 1 a.m.
1: Yeah.
0: And he was actually parked in a no parking zone area. But when you have been drinking and you are sitting behind the wheel, good enough for them.
1: Absolutely, yeah.
0: And so, yeah, he was taken in on an OWI charge. The Colts have also released a statement saying we're quite aware of it and we're looking into it.
1: Yeah.
0: Not how you would want. I mean, he just got signed 2 weeks ago.
1: Yeah.
0: Not exactly how you want your season to start.
1: No, and he's a hell of a player.
0: Yeah.
1: He really is. Six-time Pro Bowler. But not the experience you want to have before the season starts or in general. And you just want to make better decisions.
0: Yeah. And I'm sure he would say that now, but you know, hindsight 2020, the cameras were outside the jail as he got released yesterday about 4 o'clock. He did not like the fact that they were out there, and he addressed them and said, really? Yeah. And, but a lot of people in the comments of social media were like, hey, this is what happens.
1: Yeah. Yeah. I mean, hopefully he learns from it.
0: Absolutely.
1: Learns from the experience and hopefully, does something to, I don't want to say, offset it, because you really can't offset that.
0: No.
1: But, like, just to learn from it and do something positive from the situation.
0: Sure. A learning lesson for sure.
1: Exactly.
2: Here's what's coming up next with Deb and Matt in the morning.
1: Well, we are kicking off a More Music Hour here in just minutes, sponsored by your Central Indiana Chevy dealer. So, set it and forget it. You don't have to do anything. Oh, and just a reminder as well, Brooks O'Brien going to be talking to Tyler Hubbard just after 4 o'clock this afternoon.
0: That's so cool.
1: And you're going to want to be here for it, because you never know what Tyler's going to do. Something up his sleeve, right?
0: Sometimes he's like super wacky, and other times super chill.
1: Yeah. I feel like he's feeling very generous today, though.
0: I like that.
1: Just a little feeling I have. All right.
0: Okay.
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0: Well, we have a little bit of slow traffic if you're on the west side. There's an accident there now, one on both shoulders of the highway, eastbound 70 at 465. And then that area downtown still closed on Capitol Avenue. They've shut that down between Washington Street and Market Street, and that's due to a crash. More in minutes.
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1: Mostly sunny and hot today with a high of 92. Overnight, partly cloudy, low 72. But tomorrow, it is going to warm up even more. Sunny and hot, the high is 96, but the heat index, 102.
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1: We sure are, and we want to talk with you, but only for like a short amount of time. Now, granted, normally every day.
0: Well, that sounds weird.
1: We want to talk to you a long time.
0: Sure, but the theme of today is just hang up. So.
1: Oh, yeah, that's right. That's what we call it.
0: Yeah, so, you know, it's not that we want to talk to you for a short amount of time. That's the theme, Matt. What we're asking you to do is tell us a story in four words. That's it. Not three. Now, this is very important. Not three words, not five.
1: Yes.
0: It is four words, and I gave you the example on Friday. Matt's questions often suck. That's my story. Talking about can't be dead.
1: I don't like that.
0: Oh, well.
1: That's another story.
0: I'm good with that. I don't like that. See, you just did your own.
1: Yeah, thanks.
0: Four words. You call us. You tell us your story in four words, whatever the subject is. We don't care. And then you hang up on us.
1: Yeah.
0: Don't wait for us to say, okay, you can hang up now. Just go ahead and hang up.
1: It could be what your weekend was. Could be something coming up. It could be something that happened to you that was the most influential moment of your life. Anything.
0: Could be, No, that would be five words. I was going to say, I now have a daughter. That would be five words.
1: I have daughter now.
0: My wife gave birth. There you go.
1: Yeah.
0: I have daughter now. What are you, Yoda?
1: Me caveman. Yes.
0: So it's 255-9367. Tell us a story in four words, exactly four words, and then just hang up.
1: I don't know how to count super high, but I know how to count to four.
0: Sure, anybody can do that.
1: Does hyphenation work?
0: Let's not do hyphenation.
1: Okay, no hyphenation.
0: Now you're making a weird...
1: Trying to find loopholes.

0: Indy's Best Country 95.5 WFMS with Deb and Matt in the morning. I want you to tell us your story in four words, whatever it is. It could be a personal thing, could be about work. Tell us a story in four words and then just hang up. And we heard from Megan, who says, wife lied, cheated, ex-wife. Oh.
1: Wow. Is that, how many words was that?
0: Four words.
1: Wife lied, cheated, ex-wife. Okay. Ex-wife.
0: Yep.
1: All right.
0: Kind of sums it up, really.
1: I think it does.
0: We heard from Michelle, who says, wishing I could retire. Four words. Nice job. That's Michelle in Greencastle. Also, Jessica, birthday wiener dog race. Sounds like fun. I have the wrong inflection on certain words.
1: Yeah,
0: I said birthday wiener. I'm so sorry. It's birthday. Wiener dog race.
1: Oh, my God.
0: I'm so sorry. I don't want to get fined or anything, so I'm just, okay, we'll move on.
1: That's so dumb.
0: I didn't mean to do it. You know what? If it's innocent and unintentional,
1: yeah.
0: It can't count.
1: No. Yeah. I think you're still safe. You didn't say anything bad.
0: I just said birthday wiener.
1: Yeah.
0: Okay, so let's move on. Chris says 7 puppies born today.
1: Wow, that's huge.
0: How precious is that? And then we can't miss Stacy because she wrote, today is my birthday.
1: Oh,
0: happy
1: nice.
0: Birthday to Stacy. Stacy. Okay, the birthday wiener got me all screwed up.
1: Really did.
0: What is your story? 4 words. That's it. 4 words, and then just hang up.
1: What kind of dogs were those that were born? You know,
0: he didn't say.
1: Dachshunds.
0: We can't ask questions.
1: Dachshunds, which are wiener dogs.
0: Wiener dogs.
1: Which technically today would be their birthday. Birthday wiener. There it is again. Thomas and Indy.
0: I'm so embarrassed.
1: What about you? What's your 4-word story?
2: Lost finger to table saw.
1: Oh, ow.
0: No.
1: That story sounds painful.
0: Oh, my gosh. We can't even ask any questions. This is awful.
1: We can't. If I were to ask one, and I'm not going to, I want to know, does he still have the furniture?
0: I want to know if he still has the finger.
2: I do not. It's a nub.
1: It's a nub. Dina, what do you got for us?
3: Life is better single.
1: Ah, that is a story.
0: What was it?
1: Life is better single. Vicky and Indy, give us your 4-word story.
3: Life has been living.
1: Life has been living?
0: I think she said lightning.
1: Lightning?
0: Was that Vicky?
1: Yeah.
0: Maybe text us, Vicky, because I want to make sure I have your story correct.
1: Yeah.
0: Or did she say life has been livening? That wouldn't be right.
1: No, I don't know.
0: Lightning.
1: Lightning?
0: Maybe she's
1: living.
0: Been...
1: Living? Living.
0: Vicky, we're not smart.
1: We don't understand.
0: We not following.
1: No.
0: If you could text us that, we'd like to make sure we have your last word correct. And we heard from Rich, who says, Matt hoards Halloween candy.
1: Wait, I do?
0: That's what he said. What's he talking about?
1: I have no idea.
0: Do you know Rich?
1: No, I don't think so.
0: Rich, we might need another 4-word story just to explain the details here. Are you a hoarder now and I didn't even know it?
1: I don't know. I don't know what's happening.
0: but I think it's Babetta. But you only gave us 3 words. They said Indiana roads suck, which isn't wrong.
1: Okay, easy fix.
0: Okay,
1: here
0: what
1: to
0: is
1: help.
0: It? What is it?
1: Indiana roads suck. Boo! There you go.
0: 255-9367. What is your 4-word story? And then just hang up.

0: Indy's Best Country, 95.5 WFMS with Deb and Matt in the morning. And we're kicking things off on Monday with Just Hang Up. We love when we do this because we give you permission to call us. Tell us your four-word story, whatever it is, personal, work, something with your neighbor, whatever it is. Four words only, not three, not five, and then just hang up. We heard from Pam who said Monday blues after weekend. Yes, definitely. Mm-hmm. Also from Melody who says, I tied Deb. Rematch.
1: Ah, there you go.
0: All right, Melody, I'll be in touch. We'll schedule that. From Susan, 25 days until Antigua.
1: Ooh.
0: Ooh, nice. We can probably go, right?
1: Yeah.
0: Susan. Great. We heard from Jill. Chicago was freaking amazing. Glad you liked it. That's nice. We heard from Sandy who says, I love you too. Aw, four words. That counts, right?
1: We love you too.
0: Yep.
1: Oh, wait. It's all about inflection. She means the band.
0: No, she wrote T-W-O. You too. Us.
1: Oh, us too. Oh, okay. All right. I thought she meant the band. Joshua Tree and all that, right?
0: Would that count as... That would be one word, though. You two is their name.
1: Maybe.
0: That would only be three words.
1: We'll just take it as us, and we appreciate that.
0: Well, it is us. It is us. Stephanie says, Luke Bryan Farm Tour.
1: Yeah.
0: Of course, this is the Stephanie that won at Stuckey Farm on Friday at Deb and Matt's Farm Tour.
1: Persistence paid off, Stephanie.
0: And then, but baby son's first... Oh, Morgan says, baby son's first roll.
1: Hey, that's a big milestone.
0: Like roll over?
1: Yeah.
0: Okay, how cool is that?
1: That's amazing.
0: It's exciting. Thank you, Morgan. 255-9367. Tell us your story in four words, only four, and then just hang up.
1: Josh in Lebanon, what's yours?
2: I have six children.
0: Oh, wow. Josh is broke.
1: Josh been busy.
0: Josh has been very busy.
1: Cindy in Wanamaker, give us your story.
3: Excited for... long weekend.
1: And we hope that you do something fun, but we can't ask you what you're doing. That's against the rules.
3: That's right.
1: Jenny in Newcastle, tell us your story in four words.
4: Worst summer weather ever.
1: Wade on the east side, give us your story.
5: No tea, love steak.
1: That's a very, very gummy story you got there.
0: That's a long dinner.
1: Yes, yes. Ted, give us your four-word story.
6: Deb, Matt are great.
1: Love that story.
0: Aw, you're great so story. Nice.
1: All right, one more time. I want to hear it one more time.
6: Deb, Matt are great.
1: Yeah! I love that. There you go. Thanks, Ted. Appreciate it, buddy.
0: You bestie!
1: Lisa in Connersville, give us your four-word story.
7: Son got a kidney.
1: That is incredible
0: Amazing news. Love that. Wow.
1: Okay.
0: That's amazing.
1: I love when we get good, like, I love when we get funny stories and fun stories.
0: Sure.
1: But those good stories, man.
0: I know it. And then we heard from Vicky, who was correcting. We didn't hear her earlier, remember?
1: Yeah, yeah.
0: And she said life has been, and so we thought she said lightning.
1: Or living.
0: We're so clueless. Yeah. It was life has been lifing, which means.
1: Lifing. Okay.
0: Yeah, it's been a lot lately.
1: Yeah.
0: So we're just, you know, we're just not down with it. I do want to tell you real fast, though. Laura sent hers, and it was Carried Flag Colts game.
1: Oh, that's cool.
0: How cool is that?
1: Yeah.
0: So thanks for sharing that with us, Laura. 255-9367. What is your story in four words? And then just hang up.
1: Josh Ross, hate how you look.

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1: It's better than Bella Righty.
0: Okay, you just ruined it for me.
1: Sorry.
0: But, you know, I'm used to that.
1: I don't know why I did that.
0: You do it multiple times a day, so,
1: yeah,
0: you know.
1: That was dumb.
0: We are asking you to tell us a story in four words, 255-9367, and then just hang up so you have permission to just literally get rid of us. We heard from Chris, who said, I know you're not allowed to ask any questions, but Matt, Cavalier King Charles puppies. They're the precious puppies. He had seven puppies born today. His four-word story was seven puppies born today.
1: Yeah.
0: What are you laughing at?
1: So it wasn't birthday wiener.
0: It was dogs. Not. He didn't have birthday wieners. No. If you missed it earlier, it's one of those, if you know, you know.
1: Yes.
0: All right, we're just going to leave it at that. We heard from another, did not give us a name, but their four-word story is, my daughter started daycare.
1: Hey.
0: That's kind of exciting. Heard from Angela, don't want to work today. I kind of felt that way when I woke up. But when I got here, I love work.
1: Yes.
0: It's just getting out of bed. That's the problem.
1: Yeah.
0: We heard from Anonymous.
1: Hmm.
0: You ready for this?
1: I'm ready.
0: They've told no one else.
1: Oh, boy. All right.
0: Yeah, take the music down. Found out I'm pregnant.
1: Whoa! Yes! Yes! First to know.
0: They went on to say, no one knows yet, so can't share publicly. Please keep me anonymous. And we did. And we're expecting an invite to the baby shower. Thank you.
1: Absolutely.
0: All right. We heard from Lisa, who says, son won 95.5 wedding.
1: Oh, yeah.
0: Won our wedding promotion.
1: That was awesome.
0: I'm trying to remember what we called it now.
1: Yeah, Say Yes
0: with WFMS and Mustard Seed Gardens. Yeah. How cool is that?
1: That's awesome.
0: We also heard from Bridget, who says mental health is important.
1: Yes, it is.
0: I love that four-word story. And then from Kimberly, had a great date.
1: Hey!
0: Ooh, pull the music down.
1: Ooh, hold on.
0: Did you get a first kiss on the first date?
1: Maybe.
0: I'm not talking to you. I'm talking to Kimberly.
1: Oh, gotcha.
0: All right, 255-9367. By the way, Susan says we can join her in Antigua.
1: Oh, perfect. Okay,
0: we
1: good.
0: We wanted to go on vacation. Yeah.
1: I like that idea. Also, you said the first date, it went well?
0: Yeah, it did.
1: Okay. Then I want to do this here.
0: What's that?
1: Hey, congratulations. Glad it went well.
0: Don't make it weird. Please don't make it
1: Sorry.
0: Weird.
1: Okay, I'm going to put that back down.
0: Thank you.
1: I apologize for that.
0: 255-9367.
1: We got Tim on the phone, and Tim is from the
0: South Side.
1: Tim, tell us your story.
2: Birthday, death, and one day.
0: Oh, gosh. Birthday and a death in one day?
2: Yes.
1: Oh, my gosh. Well, we're sorry to hear that, man. Like,
0: very sorry.
1: Golly. Susan of Mooresville, give us your four-word story.
3: I feel very miserable.
1: Oh, that's not good.
0: No.
1: Oh, sorry to hear that. We can't ask questions, but we hope you feel better soon, okay? Randy, give us your story.
4: Divorce was finally final.
1: There you go. Moving on, right? Matt from Cicero, give us your story in four words.
5: Deb is losing tomorrow.
0: Oh,
1: there
0: please,
1: you go.
0: Matt. Okay, I've got four words. Hang up on him. Oh, he hung up on us.
1: No, he did. Oh, he wasn't even waiting for your trash
0: Darn
1: talk.
0: It.
1: Liz in Greenwood, give us your four-word story.
6: I love my grandson.
1: Hey, there you go. Love that. We love love. And again, not all the stories are happy. Some of them are happy.
0: Sure.
1: Some of them, people might look at the outside like Randy's.
0: Yep.
1: Divorce was final. Some people be like, oh, that's too bad.
0: But, you know, Randy might be happy.
1: Absolutely.
0: He might be happy.
1: I don't even heard the tone of his voice. Think he's doing all right.
0: I think he's fine. Now, you know, we heard about some are happy, some are sad. Some aren't four words.
1: Oh.
0: We got a five word.
1: What? Can we do it? Can we trim it?
0: Can we trim it?
1: Can we take a word out?
0: No one wants to work.
1: Well, no one could be one word.
0: No, you can't. No, I'm sorry, but grammar... experts all over the place are going to tell you no one is two words.
1: Yeah, but like, if you have to slam them together.
0: No, can't we just say no one wants work? It's a little caveman-ish, but who cares?
1: What if you use a number? Does that count as four words? Because technically it's a number.
0: I'm sorry, Matt.
1: Number one.
0: You clearly don't follow instructions.
1: You do two is the number two as well, and then that's you only have three words.
0: No one wants to work.
1: Mm-hmm.
0: No, you're not using any numbers.
1: You're no fun.
0: 255-9367. Matt has trouble following rules.
1: Sure do. We'd love to hear from you. Just hang up.
0: Matt sucks at rules. Four words.
1: That is four words.

0: Indy's Best Country, 95.5 WFMS with Deb and Matt in the morning. That is Dirk Bentley, and we want your four-word story. Tell us a story, whatever it is, in four words, and then just hang up. And we don't even get angry this time. Or ever, really.
1: Yeah, really.
0: But no one wants to be hung up on. Right. I always tell anybody that in my family, if you hang up on me, just so you know, my policy is I will not call you back.
1: No.
0: If you hang up on me, you better be calling me back.
1: Absolutely.
0: That's how I feel about it. But this is different. It's called Just Hang Up. So tell us your four-word story. We heard from, Angela, who says, daughter's buying a house.
1: Yay, that's awesome.
0: That's a huge deal. And then let's see here. We heard from... Hang on a second. Oh, this is from Bobby at Monarch Beverage.
1: Oh, yeah.
0: 20 years at Monarch.
1: Hey, there you go. Congratulations.
0: That's nice. Way to celebrate a huge milestone. Also, we heard from Caleb who says, tell Matt. We'll get to that in a minute, Caleb. Hang on a second.
1: Let me read that.
0: From Ashley, nobody wants to work. That is her forward. So that's, I think she's shortening what we had from Kathy earlier.
1: Yeah.
0: We also heard from Jennifer, says living with grief sucks. And Jennifer, I would say absolutely, that is true. Also, Lisa says house-sitting dogs. Mastiff St. Bernard. It's a big dog.
1: That is a big dog.
0: Yeah. What about you? What's your four-word story? 255-9367.
1: All right. We got Rhonda in Mooresville. What's yours, Rhonda?
2: Last day working retirement.
1: Yay! Woo!
0: Nice.
1: That's incredible.
2: Yes, thank you.
1: Yeah, appreciate it. Hopefully you keep listening to us.
2: Yes, we sure will. Thank you.
1: Connie in Greensburg, what's your four-word story?
3: Dogs better than people.
1: Mark, what's your four-word story?
4: She's in the hospital.
1: Oh, that's too bad. Sorry to hear that.
0: Definitely sorry. Yeah. We've had some across the whole spectrum here.
1: All over.
0: Happy, sad, serious,
1: excited,
0: funny.
1: Yeah.
0: 255-9367. What is your four-word story? And for Paige, she says 30th wedding anniversary yesterday.
1: Happy anniversary.
0: That's awesome. 30 years, long time.
1: Would love to hear from you. 255-9367.
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0: Well, we have a couple of problems for you this morning. So if you are traveling downtown, Capitol Avenue is closed. That's due to an earlier crash. And it's shut down between Washington Street and Market Street. And then also seeing just slow spots on almost every side of town. Southbound 69 between 116th and 82nd is slow. It's also slow if you're traveling on the northwest side. Northbound 465 between 86th Street and 865.
1: Caleb clarified his text. Matt following rules sucks. Right? I'm way better when I don't follow the rules. That's what I say.
0: Okay, Matt.
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1: Mostly sunny and hot today with a high of 92. Overnight, partly cloudy, low 72. But tomorrow, it is going to warm up even more. Sunny and hot, the high is 96 with the heat index 102.
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0: Indy's Best Country. That's Lee Bryce on 95.5 WFMS with Dev and Matt in the morning. We're asking you to share those four-word stories and then just hang up. And we heard from Tammy who said, worst Valentine's, shattered ankle.
1: Oh.
0: She'll always remember that Valentine's Day. That's not good. And then we heard from Michelle. Sorry about that, Tammy. Michelle says, four words, did Matt get engaged? Everyone's asking me that this morning in text. There's a reason.
1: We will talk about that at about 8:30 this morning.
0: Okay.
1: Yeah.
0: We'll get to the bottom of it and why people are thinking that.
1: Yeah.
0: It's interesting.
1: And my lips are sealed. We got Shelly from the north side. Shelly, what's your four-word story?
2: Sun is in Paris.
1: That's cool.
0: Oh, nice.
1: Wow, wee.
0: Except for she's not in Paris with him.
1: That is true. Yeah. But Deb, you should, since you took French, you should you should speak a little.
0: Okay, sure. Je m'appelle Deborah.
1: Wow. That's all?
0: You know what? We listen and we don't judge. Jerk. What's your French? What's yours? Croissant.
1: Where was Jacques?
0: Oh, whatever.
1: Yeah, no. Father John, right?
2: Parlez-vous français.
1: Yeah, parlez-vous français, yes. Oui, oui. Oh, very good. Thank you so much for
0: calling. That's all?
1: Well, we love you, too. We appreciate you calling and telling us your story. Susan in Lebanon, give us your story.
3: I found my soulmate.
0: Oh.
1: Which is, I'm so glad you said soulmate, because with the way phones work, sometimes you can't hear clearly. I thought you said cellmate, and I'm like, wow.
3: Oh, no, no, no.
1: She's calling from prison. Awesome. All right. Chuck in Charlottesville, what is your four-word story?
4: Driving late, gotta poop.
1: Chuck is speeding fast. That's what he's doing.
5: Here's what's coming up next with Deb and Matt in the morning.
0: I think we've kind of covered
1: everything.
0: Every subject.
1: Everything.
0: From poop to birthday wiener.
1: That's right. There you go. We're giving you an opportunity to challenge Deb and can't beat Deb by texting beat Deb to 255-9367. Christine heard the challenge and she is stepping up today. We'll play in about 10 minutes.
0: That's very brave.
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0: She'll regret that later.
1: We'll see.
0: We have a couple of spots for you to avoid. One of those is if you are traveling on the city's north side. It's westbound 465. Slow between Meridian and Michigan Road, which is the usual rush hour. Also slow in Boone County. Eastbound 465 between 865 and the Ditch Road area. And if you're traveling southbound 69 between 116th and 96th Street.
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1: Mostly sunny and hot today with a high of 92. Overnight, partly cloudy, low 72. But tomorrow, it is going to warm up even more. Sunny and hot, the high is 96 with the heat index 102.
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0: begin.
1: Christine is joining us today. Christine, we met you at our WFMS Acoustic Jam, and we had a blast. But you, your highlight wasn't necessarily meeting us. It was a little different highlight. What was that again?
2: Well, my special highlight was that you got to hug Ashley McBride on the stage, and then you came off the stage and gave me a hug, so it was like I got to hug Ashley. And yeah. she's one of my all-time favorites, and I either start the summer or end the summer with Ashley McBride concert for the last, 4 years.
1: I love that. I think that's a great way, and glad that we could help be a part of it, and glad that you got to kind of hug Ashley McBride. Now, that's a nice warm fuzzy. Hugs are nice. You're not going to be hugging Deb right now. This is a mean competition, all right? We go hard here, all right?
2: I'm okay to go hard, but we practice grace and courtesy, so I always have to model grace and courtesy.
1: Good. Deb, what do you model?
3: Winning!
1: All right. Well, we'll see how it goes. Christine, you got to put the grace and courtesy on the side for just a hot second. We need you to get Deb out of here. You got to kick her out by saying, bye, Deb.
2: Deb, it's time for you to leave. Bye-bye.
1: Right. There you go.
3: Okay.
1: Somehow she still worked in grace and courtesy into that statement, and I love it.
3: And I can go. I know when it's my time.
1: Yeah, absolutely.
3: Yes. So screw up, Christine.
1: Wow. Okay. There you go.
2: Oh, my. Oh, my.
1: Christine, 5 questions are coming your way. You have to get more right in order to say that you can beat Deb, but if you get the same amount right or fewer right, then you can't beat Deb. Question 1. Okay. Police in Georgia took to Facebook for help in identifying a suspect who found $30 on the ground at Walmart and didn't return it. The guy did later return the money, and the, quote, victim decided not to press charges, which I didn't know you could do that, but...
2: Oh, my. No, goodness. Hmm.
1: Now, when Walmart lowers prices temporarily on regular items, what do they call that?
2: A super sale? Oh, no, a price cut. A price drop? I'm going to go with a price cut.
1: Okay. Question 2. Northwest, who is the daughter of Kim and Kanye, wants to get a job at Starbucks next year when she turns 14. She also says, quote, everyone's in love with boys, vaping, and doing all kinds of bad stuff. All I want is blue hair and piercings. I mean, I guess we all got our things. What restaurant chain is famous for square hamburgers?
2: Square hamburgers. I think that's White Castle. And if she's going to get a job at Starbucks, she better learn Deb's order.
1: That's very true. Very true. Question 3. ChatGPT can now send text messages for you. There's an Apple Messages plugin allowing people to connect their texts with the chatbot, and it basically organizes and analyzes your messages, and you can text ChatGPT to tell it how to text your friends. Kind of confusing, but there is some value. However, there are some big privacy concerns. Speaking of friends, Jennifer Aniston was on Friends. Name one of her ex-husbands.
2: Oh, Brad Pitt. Love a good Friends question.
1: That's right. Let's see if Deb does, even though it's not really a Friends question, but it'll still be enough to make her upset. And I love it.
2: I know you love it. That's awesome.
1: Yeah. I mean, I'm completely neutral and unbiased.
2: Yes.
1: Question 4. There are 6 candidates in the running to be the next James Bond. They include Jacob Elordi, Paul Mescal, and Callum Turner. What is the name of the main character that Mike Myers plays in the spoof movies of the James Bond franchises?
2: Oh, I do not do horrible comedy. I don't know. I'm going to make something up. James Frond.
1: Franz?
2: I know that's wrong, but I don't know.
1: As in, like, Franzia?
2: Yes, Franzia. Absolutely.
1: All right. And question 5. 18% of people still use Hotmail email addresses, and another 25% said that they don't currently use one, but they used to. What about you? Do you still have Hotmail?
2: No, absolutely not.
1: Okay. I do, and that's okay. We listen and we don't judge, right, Christine?
2: We listen and we don't judge.
1: All right.
2: Absolutely.
1: What does the V in HVAC stand for?
2: HVAC is your air conditioning and heating. Heating, I don't know, vacuum? HV? Vent. How about vent?
1: Those are your 5 questions. We're going to bring Deb back in, give her the same 5 questions, and see if you can or can't beat Deb. Just a few minutes away on 95.5 W.

0: Christine, we've got Deb back in studio, and what you didn't know is she actually went around to a bunch of different school districts and took out all of their smart boards and replaced them with regular, good old-fashioned chalkboards. And she says, we need to get back to the basics.
1: Now, why would I do that?
0: Deb's words, not mine.
1: I did not.
0: Yeah, that's a lot of effort.
2: Oh, my goodness. Did you buy chalk for all the chalkboards?
0: Oh, you missed the chalk, Deb.
1: I'm not going to go along with this nonsense.
0: What did you write on the chalkboard?
1: Matt is a moron.
0: That's not nice to write in school. You know what? Detention.
2: No grace and courtesy.
0: Yeah, yeah, that's right. Exactly. Grace and courtesy. Deb, you get a detention.
1: Oh, shoot. Now I'm in trouble.
0: Yep, exactly. Christine, you had all of the questions. You now have an opportunity to go ahead and throw Deb off her game a little bit, get in her head. What would you like to say?
2: Deb, you're definitely going to have to bring your A game today.
1: Oh, so that means you struggled?
2: Yeah. Well, maybe it's a little reverse psychology, but maybe not.
1: Oh, whoa. Okay. We shall see.
0: Ooh, I like the wishy-washiness of this. It's great. Deb, ready?
1: Yes.
0: Question one. Police in Georgia took to Facebook to help in identifying a suspect who found $30 on the ground in Walmart and didn't return it. Now, the guy did later return the money, and the victim, quote-unquote, decided not to press charges. Did you know you could get charged with finding money?
1: Why?
0: I don't know. It's kind of crazy to me. I didn't know that was a thing. Maybe there's more to it than we're not getting, but
1: I don't know.
0: That seems wild.
2: I thought possession was like 9/10 of the law.
0: Right. And that's a more formal way of saying finders keepers.
2: Exactly.
0: Now, when Walmart lowers prices temporarily on regular items, what do they call that?
1: Oh, my gosh. They probably got some name. I don't know. It's a drop down in price.
0: It's technical.
1: Not super memorable.
0: Yeah.
1: Call it a price slash.
0: Price slash.
1: Yes.
0: Walmart's price slash.
1: I don't know. I don't shop there regularly, so I don't know.
0: Final answer?
1: Yep.
0: Well, Christine did not say price slash.
1: Did she know it?
0: She said price cut.
1: That doesn't sound as fun.
0: It is not as fun, and it is not correct. Unfortunately, Christine, I'm so sorry, but price slash is also wrong. So that means y'all are still at the same score, so that's good news. The term and phrase that Walmart coined in all of their advertising and promotion, even in-store, is called a rollback.
1: Oh, it is called rollback.
2: Yeah.
1: I forgot about that.
0: So that means...
2: I did too.
0: That's all right. Well, now next time you go, you'll never forget.
2: I will never forget rollback.
0: Deb will, but you won't.
1: Hey,
0: Christine.
1: That is rude.
0: It's not rude. It's real. You're like, I don't need to remember that. Why do I need to remember that? Score 0-0.
1: I'm still annoyed.
0: Question 2. Northwest wants to get a job at Starbucks next year when she turns 14. You know, the daughter of Kim and Kanye.
1: Yeah.
0: She also says, quote, everyone's in love with boys, vaping, and doing all kinds of bad stuff. All I want is blue hair and piercings.
1: Well, she's got those.
0: She sure does. What restaurant chain is famous for square hamburgers?
1: Is that Wendy's?
0: Final answer?
1: I'm pretty sure that's right. Yeah, Wendy's.
0: That is not what Christine said.
1: Oh, well, then Christine got it wrong.
0: Technically, she didn't, because I am going to accept her answer.
1: What?
0: She said White Castle.
2: Oh. And White Castle does have square hamburgers.
1: They do have square.
0: They do have square
1: patties.
0: So
1: Wendy's and White Castle.
0: Technically, White Castle's not technically hamburgers. They're considered sliders.
1: Oh,
0: but
1: they are.
0: That's semantics. And so I'm

0: texts and is there something I need to respond to that I haven't, and that kind of thing. So, I mean, I do see that there's use, but it seems a little bit like double handling it. And it also, to me, in a lot of other people, privacy concerns.
1: I wouldn't do it.
0: But, you know, you got to make sure you text your friends, right?
1: True.
0: Speaking of friends.
1: No. We just had this last week. I said 3 months, Matt.
0: Yes.
1: Do you not know how to count to 90?
0: I don't know. To 90? I can even count to 100 if I wanted
1: you
0: to.
1: You're way too early.
0: Yeah.
1: Not doing it.
0: Well, let me just finish the question, would you? So angry already.
1: Aggressive over here.
0: Speaking of friends, Jennifer Aniston was on Friends.
1: Yep.
0: Name one of her ex-husbands.
1: Brad Pitt.
0: Wasn't even a friend's question. You need
1: it
0: to just call.
1: Was.
0: You just need to calm down.
1: You
0: Deb.
1: Started it
0: you
1: out.
0: To relax
1: you
0: a
1: are now
0: bit.
1: Trying to ruin
0: Do you
1: my
0: need
1: day.
0: A hug? Does Christine need to hug you
1: no.
0: for you to calm down?
1: I don't need to calm down. I just need better questions.
0: There you go.
1: You don't know what it's like working with Matt Malone.
0: Yeah, great and wonderful. Okay.
1: Okay.
0: Well, Brad Pitt is one of the answers. Yes, nice job. Now, Christine also said Brad Pitt, so you both got it right. Nice job. The score
2: Woo-hoo!
0: Is 2-2. Now, do you know who the other one was?
2: No.
1: Jennifer was married more than once?
0: Yeah.
1: I don't think I remember the other one.
0: Justin Theroux.
1: They were married?
0: Yeah.
1: Oh.
0: So Brad was for 5 years. Justin was only 3 years. Question number 4. As the score is Deb 2, Christine 2. There are 6 candidates to be in the running for the next James Bond movie. They include Jacob Elordi, Paul Mescal, and Callum Turner. What is the name of the main character that Mike Myers plays in the spoof movies of the James Bond franchise?
1: He plays... I don't know. He plays... I think he's the guy that says $1 million. So he plays, like... What's the guy's... I don't know his character name. He goes by Daddy Warbucks.
2: Oh.
1: I don't remember.
0: Yeah.
1: I'm going to know it when you say it.
0: Yeah.
1: You know, I'm too busy learning more scholarly things.
0: Yeah, like what?
1: Like scholarly stuff.
0: Oh, yeah.
1: Yeah.
0: For example.
1: Anything scholarly.
0: Oh, okay. You know what? I believe you.
1: Good.
0: For that. I believe
1: Good.
0: You.
1: But give me the answer.
0: Yeah. Okay. Well, Daddy Warbucks is not the answer.
1: I know. I'm shocked.
0: Christine said James Franz. This is also not the answer. And you both will know the answer because this name is very, very
1: famous. Oh, I think
0: famous.
1: It's finger something. Golden finger or finger toe or something. I do.
2: Oh, Lord.
0: Fingerlings.
1: What is it?
0: No. Oh. You're thinking of Goldfinger
1: okay.
0: or Gold, you know, yeah. Gold member. You also were thinking Dr. Evil, which was a $1 million. No, the actual name is Austin Powers.
1: Who's Austin?
0: Austin Powers, international man of mystery. Yes.
1: Sorry. Again, scholarly things.
0: Absolutely.
1: I don't have time for this.
2: Yeah, I don't do comedies. I really just, no. Not
0: yeah.
2: so much.
0: That's
2: like,
0: right.
2: This kind of comedy is perfect for me, but like Mike Myers, not so much.
0: Yeah, okay. Well, you know what? That's all right. We get it. We won't tell him, okay?
2: I appreciate that.
0: Absolutely. Now, the score is 2-2, which means we're tied up going into the final question, which means it all comes down to this. Question 5. 18% of people still use a Hotmail address. Another 25% said that they don't currently use one, but they used to. What about you, Deb?
1: I don't think I ever had one, no.
0: No, I did. Still did do.
1: You still have it?
0: Still have it.
1: It's still operating?
0: Yeah.
1: Oh,
0: for
1: wow.
0: some reason, I'm like, man, I can't believe they haven't shut this thing down yet.
1: That's crazy.
0: Yeah. What does the V in HVAC stand for?
1: It stands for ventilation.
0: Final answer?
1: Yes. I feel good about that answer.
0: Yeah.
1: Way better than the Austin Powers question. Because I'm scholarly.
0: Yeah.
2: Scholarly.
0: Yeah. Well, Christine said vent.
1: Which is a form of
0: Which
1: ventilation.
0: Is a form of ventilation.
2: I mean, come on now.
1: But it's not the actual word.
0: But...
1: Are you going to give
0: same,
1: her the...
0: It's the same thing.
1: Oh, my gosh.
0: It's the same thing.
1: Matt, if it was me, I would not get the point.
0: No, I would have given you the point.
1: I don't believe it.
0: I absolutely would have.
1: I don't believe it.
0: So that means the final score, as you both got it right, is Deb 3, Christine 3. So, Christine, you did great. Like you said, it's a lot different when you play, and you're a little bit more nervous, but you still did wonderfully. You did as good as Deb.
2: There we go. But you know what? I'm Christine from Indianapolis, and with a tie, I cannot beat Deb. It's a sad day.
0: But you know what you can do? You can go and see Sam Barber at Fisher's Event Center coming up here on September 9th. We're going to get you some free tickets to the show, okay?
2: Oh, that's awesome.
0: We appreciate you playing along, Christine. Thank you so much, and we'll see who's going to be up next for Deb.
1: Yes, whoever wants to play next.

0: That's Post Malone and Morgan Wallen. I had some help on Indy's Best Country, 95.5 WFMS, with Deb and Matt in the morning. Matt, we should probably revisit this, but I received that text earlier. I believe this was from Michelle, and she's her four-word story that we were doing four-word stories earlier was, did Matt get engaged? And I think you owe it to everyone to explain why. Are, that's not the only person that's asked me that this morning. No. Why is that?
1: Well, so I'll just say we had a very wonderful and relaxing weekend planned, and it started out with us going to a really cool place that I've not been to before, but meeting some friends. It was like a little bar, winery, brewery kind of place, and north of Fort Wayne, and we had some friends around, and just felt like it was the perfect opportunity to go out close to the fields, and
0: it was a beautiful sight when you posted the photo.
1: And I kind of set it up where I'm like, all right, hey, Amanda's mom, Trina, can you come in and take a picture of us?
0: Sure.
1: And so we went out there, and as we're getting ready to take a picture, getting ready to do the pose that, you know, you put your arm around, I decided that was a perfect opportunity.
0: Get to it!
1: To shake Amanda's hand.
0: Oh my gosh.
1: I shook her hand.
0: And that's what he does in the photo.
1: And I thought it was really funny.
0: Okay, if I'm Amanda, I'm wanting to smack you.
1: Why?
0: Because
1: she wasn't expecting.
0: How do you know?
1: Because we.
0: Amanda and I have had conversations.
1: Okay.
0: And so I would be expecting that romantic scene. Mom, can you take our photo?
1: Yeah,
0: we and just, you shake my hand. You know what? I probably would have kneed you in the place that matters. I probably would have done that. So you posted that photo.
1: Well, again, it was meant as a joke. We were talking
0: as
1: earlier.
0: A joke.
1: As we were talking earlier, that we don't do a good job of taking pictures of just her and I, and that we needed to get better on that.
0: And getting a handshake?
1: And so that's why I thought, like, the normal pose is to go in and just put your arm around and take the picture.
0: No.
1: I thought it was funny that it was a nice romantic scene.
0: People didn't think it was funny.
1: No. And I got all weekend. I mean, we had so many comments on my Facebook post. And then
0: they thought the next photo would be the real photo. And you threw everybody off.
1: And it wasn't even intentional.
0: That's what's so funny to me. Matt came in this morning and he was like, I can't believe people thought that that's what that was intended for. Matt, how did you not think that? You're baffled by the response.
1: Yeah, and because it wasn't meant as that. The caption says, enjoying a nice romantic weekend in Rome City with Amanda. And it's me shaking her hand.
0: And you shake her hand.
1: And I'm just going to read the first, like, four comments. My best friend Brad, that look, based on Amanda's look.
0: The look on her face is like, huh?
1: My buddy Randy, who does radio up in Fort Wayne, says, love it. Great, right?
0: Yeah.
1: Right. And then my buddy Zach, try harder, young man.
0: Right?
1: And then my buddy Brian says, what's next? A crisp high five?
0: Yeah, I would agree with him because it just seemed really off. I'd love to know Amanda's thoughts, but internally, I think she's probably not happy with you.
1: Nah, she'll be fine. We're good. We're good.
0: Whatever. So to answer your question, Michelle and the others who have texted this morning, Matt and Amanda are not currently engaged.
1: Yet.
2: Here's what's coming up next with Deb and Matt in the morning.
1: All right. Now that we got that out of the way, just so you know, if Amanda is lucky, she will get a crisp high five.
0: Oh, my gosh.
1: If she plays her cards right.
0: She is eye-rolling you right now.
1: All right. Hey, we're going to give you a chance to win some tickets to go and see Drew Baldridge, this VIP experience that is going to be happening Hi-Fi on September 10th. So we'll have that coming up for you in just minutes.
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0: All right, getting you to work safely this morning. One of the problems that we are still seeing is some heavy traffic southbound 69 through the Fishers area between 106 and 465. And then also seeing east side of the city, it's slow westbound 70 between Emerson Avenue and I-65. And still slow in Boone County, eastbound 465 between 865 and Ditch Road.
1: Can a guy just shake a girlfriend's hand?
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1: Mostly sunny and hot today with a high of 92. Overnight, partly cloudy, low 72. But tomorrow, it is going to warm up even more. Sunny and hot, the high is 96 with the heat index 102.
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0: Indy's Best Country, 95.5, the WFMS with Darius Rucker, Wagon Wheel. It's always a good one.
1: Love that song.
0: Yeah. And we are, Deb and Matt in the Morning, going to send you to see another free show, because that's what we do, is we put Matt on the spot.
2: Hey, let's put Matt on the spot.
0: Hey!
1: All right, this opportunity is not just regular concert tickets. Yeah. This is an opportunity that's a VIP experience with Drew Baldridge.
0: Yeah, I love this.
1: Yes, so he's going to be playing Hi-Fi coming up September 10th, which Drew puts on a great show, and he's such a cool dude. But we want to get you this VIP package that includes a VIP lanyard. You get early entrance. You get the sound check performance, meet and greet, photo op, all of that all included. If you've seen Drew at 8 Seconds or any other venue, he's awesome.
0: I love that sound check is included, because that's not something you can usually buy.
1: Right.
0: You know, and so it's just kind of cool to see behind the scenes what's going on before you usually get in the building.
1: Yeah. And then you get to go and, like, ask him any question, like, hey, what was it like when, you know, she's somebody's daughter or hit number one? How are you feeling? And just have all those conversations. It's so cool. So let's get you in.
0: Yeah, we're looking for caller 5 right now. That's all you have to do.
1: 255-9367. 255-9367. Call now, and then we're going to play Put Matt on the Spot. You win no matter what, though. The theme today is
0: any artist that starts with an L.
1: Okay. Any artist that starts with an L. Should be easy. Luke Bryan, Lee Bryce, Larry.
0: Little Big Town.
1: Little Big Town.
0: Luke Combs.
1: Luke Combs. Is it?
0: Lone Star.
1: Wow. All right. We got our work cut out for us.
0: All right, it's not Lone Star.
1: 255-9367. I appreciate that. Let's get you in, and let's play Put Matt on the Spot. We're Deb and Matt in the Morning with Indy's Best Country, 95.5 WFMS, Kane Brown, Woman.

0: That's Rodney Atkins watching you on Indy's Best Country 95.5 WFMS. Deb and Matt in the morning. It's time to put Matt on the spot.
1: Hey, let's put Matt on the spot.
2: Hey! All right, caller five, you're going to go and see Drew Baldridge, the VIP experience at Hi-Fi, September 10th. It gets you not only the VIP lanyard, early entrance included, soundcheck performance, meet and greet, photo op, all of that. And all you have to do is be caller five. That easy.
0: That's it.
2: So, got to see Rhea in Trafalgar. You want to go and see Drew Baldridge live?
3: Yes.
2: All right, let's get you in. You win no matter what. You are caller five, so you're going to the show. Now it's time for both of us to win, okay?
3: Okay, let's do it.
0: I lied when I said I'm leaving and not coming back.
2: I'm leaving. It's Luke Combs. Oh, man. I know it, too. This is really tough.
0: It's an artist that starts with L, so.
2: One Number Away is the name of the song. That's my guess. Rhea, are you in?
3: I'm in.
2: All right. Let's see what we got. I'm pretty sure that's what it is. Here we go.

0: Congratulations.
1: I'm convinced you can see my library or something. How do you know this?
0: It's just my brain. I don't know. I wish I could tell you, but I think it's just because Rhea put out good vibes. That's what it is.
1: Oh, okay.
2: I always put out good vibes and you're talented.
0: Thank you. Rhea, congratulations, and tell Drew hi for us, okay?
2: I will. This is awesome. Thank you.
3: Here's what's coming up next with Deb and Matt in the morning.
0: Keep hanging out with us because we're going to give you a chance to win a trip to Vegas to see Riley Green. And then do not miss this opportunity coming up on Friday just after 9 a.m. at WFMS.com. 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
1: It's a deal.
0: And they got some great food and great drink prices as well, just saying. 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
1: So we're going to get you to work safely and on time. It looks like we have a problem if you're traveling westbound 70 on the east side. It's between Sherman Drive and I-65. Also, slow in Castleton, southbound 69 between 116th all the way back to 82nd Street. And also, if you're slow or traveling, on the east side, looking at northbound 465, slow moving between I-70 and Pendleton Pike.
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4: Mostly sunny and hot today with a high of 92. Overnight, partly cloudy, low 72. But tomorrow, it is going to warm up even more. Sunny and hot, the high is 96 with the heat index 102.
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3: 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And

0: He needs a favor. That is Jelly Roll on Indy's Best Country, 95.5 WFMS. Good morning. Thanks for being here with us. And we make it worth your while, Deb and Matt in the morning. We want to make sure you have that opportunity to go see Riley Green and take a friend in Sin City.
1: Yes. 6 minutes from now, we give you the details. But right now, we're going to give you the new song from Riley that you could be hearing live in Vegas.
0: Wouldn't that be cool? Imagine yourself. Close your eyes right now, unless you're driving. Picture yourself. You're in Vegas in the crowd.
1: Yeah.
0: He's sweaty, and he's looking right at you.
1: And Riley, too. Not just me.
0: I'm talking about Riley.
1: Oh, got you. Think 'cause you're drunk.

0: Indy's Best Country, 95.5 WFMS with Dev and Matt. In the morning, that is Morgan Wallen. And don't we want to go to Vegas? And you want to go for free?
1: Yes. Yes. Yes.
0: Are you the collective crowd?
1: I am. This is such a cool opportunity, Deb, because, of course, when we give away a trip, we're going to include the hotel, the flights, the premium tickets to the show. But this is cool because you're actually getting an extra additive, an autographed vinyl copy of the new album, That's Just Me, which comes out on September 18th.
0: I love that. Yeah, you get to go for free, see Riley Green. You'll have an entire amazing trip. You'll stay in the resort. Have you been at this place, the Resort World?
1: I've not been to Resort World.
0: I haven't either.
1: But what I have done is I've heard some of the new music from this album, and it's really good.
0: Good stuff, huh?
1: Yeah.
0: So if you already thought he was a star, it's only going to get bigger.
1: Yeah, I mean, there's one song in particular regarding shoes. I can't say a whole lot about it, but I can tell you, it's a wonderful story.
0: Seems like an interesting thing to write about.
1: Yeah.
0: Okay. 255. No, why am I telling you that?
1: Not sure.
0: Just because I'm used to telling you that. Instead, yeah. It's a keyword. You know what? I'll get there in a minute. I haven't had my coffee. Can you tell?
1: That's all right.
0: We want you to text this keyword to 95819. What is it, Matt?
1: Alabama. A-L-A-B-A-M-A. Alabama. And that is a very easy text message you send to 95819.
0: If you just text Bama, it doesn't work.
1: No, it has to be Alabama.
0: If you think of Alabama.
1: Alabama. Alamode. Alabama. Send that to 95819, and that could be the thing that hooks you up with this free trip that will give you such great memories, but also what a cool album to have that's autographed. Nobody else, I mean, again, not a lot of people are going to have this.
0: You can have that hanging in your living room. People are going, where'd you get that? Mm-hmm. I want it for free.
1: Yeah. Alabama.
0: Alabama.
1: To 95819. Good luck.
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6: Mostly sunny and hot today with a high of 92. Overnight, partly cloudy, low 72. But tomorrow, it is going to warm up even more. Sunny and hot, the high is 96 with the heat index 102.

0: I knew it. That is Taylor Swift on Indy's Best Country, 95.5 WFMS. And this is pretty cool. I have never heard of such a thing.
1: It's easy. And it makes life so much easier.
0: But I had to go and see if it actually works because I thought I didn't

0: believe it, to be honest.
1: Same. I literally did the same thing.
0: All right.
1: We're going to share it in 6 minutes, but life has gotten a lot easier at Walmart.
0: You thought shopping online was easy?
1: Yeah.
0: Wait till you hear about this.
1: That's right. 6 minutes. Right now, it's Blake Shelton. Let him hit anyway.

0: Nick Smith, World on Fire, Indy's Best Country, 95.5. WFMS with Deb and Matt in the morning. Maybe you do shopping online because it makes life easy, but then maybe you go to the store and you're going, I can't find anything. And then what I found is, I like if you look it up on their app, like at the Walmart app, it'll tell you what aisle that item that you're looking for is located in.
1: I did that at Home Depot yesterday. Yeah. I've done it so much, and it is so convenient. But when you have these little items that are just, you know, there's so many of them in Walmart especially.
0: They all start to look alike.
1: Yeah. You're like, I'm looking for this one thing.
0: Yeah. It says it was in aisle D, and I'm here, and I can't find it. You can actually go onto the app and hit a button that causes the price tag of your item to flash.
1: Yes.
0: Because they're in those little plastic enclosed tags.
1: Yeah. Yep.
0: And your price tag will flash lights and direct you to it. It's how easy does it get?
1: It's so incredibly easy. It works. And I'm telling you, I found everything at it. It made shopping a lot faster. So much faster.
0: I didn't believe it would actually work, but the fact that I looked up online, people are raving about it, and you've had it happen as well.
1: Absolutely. Very excited. Might go shop at Walmart. No, I don't need anything from Walmart today. But when next time I do, I'm going to go ahead and use that just for fun.
0: It's like a little guide.
1: I did it for paper clips.
0: Are you kidding me?
1: No, seriously.
0: Those weren't evident in the office supplies?
1: No, because they're so small. Mm. Yeah. So there you go. Use it and let us know what you think if you do. What did you find?

0: Indy's Best Country, 95.5 WFMS, Dylan Scott. We're Deb and Matt in the morning. I know we like to joke and laugh quite a bit, but we both, Matt and I, caught a story over the weekend that is very heartwarming.
1: Absolutely. This story just proves once a Hoosier, always a Hoosier. And we'll share that story with you here in 3 minutes. And I don't know, hopefully it just makes you feel inspired to do something good today. This is Ella Langley's new song, Speaking Of. It's called Loving Life Again. Deb and Matt in the Morning.

0: Indy's Best Country, 95.5 WFMS with Loving Life Again. That is Ella Langley. And we're Deb and Matt in the morning. We both heard about this story over the weekend. I sent it to my youngest, who's a senior at IU, and I thought, what a touching story. I think it both warmed our hearts.
1: Absolutely.
0: But there was a man who was just walking through a path in Texas, and he happened to look over and notice that there was a man that was homeless sitting there on a park bench. And then it struck him that he recognized the red IU backpack that he had. It was an IU backpack that he said he had carried many times because he had been an athlete. And he looked over and sat down and talked with the man. And after he did a Google search, he realized it was a football standout at Indiana University.
1: Yeah, Samson James, who was a big star, honestly, in the program, and then ended up getting a knee injury and finding out shortly thereafter that he was diagnosed bipolar, that it just made him go on hard times. And this other fella said, you know what? I want to do what I can help. Ended up setting up a GoFundMe account.
0: This is amazing.
1: Which raised a bunch of money to then not only get him into an apartment, but pay for months in advance of rent and utilities.
0: So he'll have a stable place to stay.
1: And all of the things that you need in an apartment. So essentially putting him back on his feet, but they've struck up a friendship that's, you know, lasted to this day now, too.
0: That's pretty amazing. And it's so nice that, you know, most people might have just kept on walking.
1: Yep.
0: And that individual, his name's Jasper Steinmetz, he said, I just felt like there was something out of place, but I recognized that familiar backpack, and I'm so glad that we struck up a conversation. It raised over $20,000.
1: Yeah.
0: And then Samson has said, I feel an obligation not to let anybody down.
1: Yeah. Which is good. A lot of people care,
0: yeah,
1: you know? And I love that somebody decided, I'm going to do something good, and I don't know, just try to help in any which way we can. So
0: yeah, he ended up dropping out of college, so never got his degree. But if this doesn't give you or restore your faith in humanity, I don't know what does.
1: Yes, so go out there and do something good today as well.
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0: It's Megan Maroney. Beautiful things on Indy's Best Country. Did you see the lift didn't work when she went to do her last?
1: No.
0: On her last song of her most recent show, and it's she waves goodbye everybody, and then the lift drops her down. Oh, it's very dramatic.
1: Yeah.
0: It didn't work, so she just kept waving, and then afterwards she goes, "Well, this is awkward," and she walked down the front of the of the stage because she didn't know how to exit.
1: Yeah.
0: Sometimes you can't always count on equipment to work properly. But we are Dev and Matt in the morning, and we hope you can join us November 5th. 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
1: Chase Matthew is going to be with us playing acoustic. You're going to hear the stories and the journey of Chase. And if you know him, A, you know he's a phenomenal person. B, he's had quite a few hits already now. And C, he's just really fun to see live. He really is.
0: Yep.
1: So all of that, and your ticket starts at $15. And I just want to look and see, I don't know if we have any remaining
0: VIP
1: tickets.
0: Yep.
1: And if we do, they are very, very limited. So let me just do a quick little lookety-look Google here.
0: While you're looking at that, even if it's GA, general admission, there is no bad seat at 8 Second Saloon. So we hope you can join us. If you get GA, just come out when the doors open. You can get a good spot still.
1: Absolutely.
0: Yep.
1: A lot of people ask, are there still chairs? There are chairs up against like the bar of the railing of the dance floor area. Mm-hmm. However, there are only 1, 2, 3, 4, 5 tables remaining.
0: Okay.
1: For VIP.
0: Sure.
1: So if you want to get up close, you got to get your tickets now.
0: Yes. Text JAM to 255-9367. You'll not find another show for $15.
1: Right.
0: We'll see you November 5th with Deb and Matt in the morning and the entire WFMS staff and Chase Matthew at 8 Second Saloon.
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1: Hey, fall is right around the corner. Just kidding. High of 90 today. Tomorrow, same story with sunshine as well.

You're headed to Vegas, not Boston, yeah, to go see Riley Green. A brand new trip just started today. First shot to get qualified was this morning with Deb and Matt. Your next one with yours truly in your noon hour.

In the words of Ross from Friends, we were on a break, and the Fever on exactly one of those. Till the 18th, that'll be a Friday, they'll be on the road, and they take on the Tempo.

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How about Luke Bryan Farm tickets today? Those will be with Brooks coming up after 4. Everybody.

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That's a wrap on preseason football anyway for our Indianapolis Colts. And week one includes the likes of the Baltimore Ravens. That'll be September 13th, the home opener at Lucas Oil, week one against the Ravens.

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0: Nerdist, the Cowgirls, 95.5 WFMS. I don't consider this work by any means. No, no, no. Get to, tell bad jokes between the greatest country music in the world. But this job sounds pretty cool there, Marianne. Now, you, like, take celebrities to festivals, or what's going on over there?
1: I don't take them. I book them for National Celebrity Comic Con or something like that. You know, I work with celebrities.
0: Wow.
1: I book them in, and I get a 10% commission of what they make.
0: That is amazing.
1: Much.
0: No?
1: Well, which is not much.
0: Who are some of the more recent ones that I would know or people would recognize?
1: Well, I work with a lot of Power Rangers. I work with a couple of people from Baywatch, the original, like Toby, Jeremy Jackson. I just booked him into Chiller Theater up in New Jersey. I have, if I can get hold of her, she's been pretty busy, but Laura from Family Matters, I'm supposed to be bringing her into town to do a Whatnot signing with another agency.
0: But
1: like I said, I work with a lot of Power Rangers. I work with, voice actors, and then live action and stuff like that and everything.
0: Now, more importantly, you ever been able to put on one of those Power Ranger suits?
1: I've never put one on, but I have seen some of my clients that are from Power Rangers put on their suits for professional photo ops. So,
0: yeah, I suppose.
1: Yeah.
0: There you go.
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1: I swear, I just saw pumpkin spice lattes. 91 for a high today. What are we doing? Same story tomorrow with a good shot at a hot, sunny day.

95.5 WFMS, new trip just started today to go see Riley Green in Vegas. Yeah, Riley's got the new album on the way. That's Just Me. You're going to win an autographed copy of the album on vinyl. And also, oh yeah, that trip to Vegas to go see Riley Green. Another keyword today with Brooks after 3.

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It's not a-

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There's college football this past weekend already, and then week zero, week one this coming weekend, and then after that, Colts opener with the Ravens at Lucas Oil, the 13th. Gotta go.

So I just thought this was pretty cool, and it just kind of went to the wayside after the big wedding for Taylor and Travis. But did you know they did not have a registry? They did not want any gifts. I know, it's easy for you to say, well, of course not. They're both loaded beyond loaded. But I just thought that was kind of cool.

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1: Matt, we all have loved ones who eventually pass. What is that item that they left to you and you inherited?
2: Yeah, it may be something really strange. You're like, what am I supposed to do with this? We'll talk about it just after 7. And don't forget, 6 and 9 a.m. gives you Riley Green opportunities.
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1: Continued warm with a high of 90 today. Same story for tomorrow. And sunshine as well.

in Texas and pumpkin spice. Why not? I know it's 90 degrees, but hey, the baby Ristas would love it over there. 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

0: 95.5 WFMS, and let's hear it for the young moms out there. And you've got a lady to cheer for, Miss USA, the first mother to win the pageant. Yeah, never been done before. Let's hear it for Justice Kelly, hailing from Virginia.
1: Well, I didn't want to show up, but our families go way back. So when you said your vows, that's exactly where I sat. Thank God for open bars, because watching all this ain't easy. None of

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1: Continued hot and sunshine down to just about 70 tonight. Tomorrow, back up to 90. And sunshine continues.

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Lainey, the phone, the keys, the wallet, and have you seen her on Leanne? You know, the comedy series, the sitcom Leanne Morgan, season 2. That is now available on Netflix, so you can stream it away. And the first episode, Lainey Wilson making her comedic acting debut as Jessie. Wow.

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0: album from Riley Green. That's Just Me. That's out the 18th. You're going to get an autographed copy of that bad boy on vinyl to go with your trip to Vegas.
1: Yeah, you know.
0: Oh, I forgot to mention that part, right?
1: Yeah.
0: Riley Green in Vegas. Another keyword for you to get qualified to do that with Brooks after 3:00.

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0: Morgan, that's new. That's been by now. He says that's the direction of the sound of the next album. Luke's a big fan, I guess. Yeah, he's closing the chapter on Still the Problem.
1: I'd

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1: After a hot day today, just down to 71 tonight. Tomorrow, another hot one, 91 and sunshine. What the heck's going on around here? I just had a pumpkin spice latte. 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

Well, Caitlin, Sophie, and the gang taking a break. We were on the break. The Fever back after the 18th of September, and that will be against the Tempo. And the Fever will be on the road. 95.5 WFMS, Indy's Best Country with Lauren and Chase. Another

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She is hooking you up with all the good stuff today. She'll get to the Luke Bryan farm tickets later on, but your focus is coming up next. A keyword to get to Vegas to see Riley Green Brooks is next. I'm Tyler East. We'll see you tomorrow. She drank-

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1: Indy's Best Country, 95.5 WFMS. It's Brooks O'Brien here. We want to get you to Vegas to see Riley Green, and not just one trip. We have four trips, one winner every week. So your chances just got a lot better. He will have his Cowboy As It Gets tour there in Las Vegas. And again, four winners going to win a trip there. It's you and a guest, of course. We've got the flights, the hotel stay, the premium tickets to see Riley. You're even going to leave there with an autographed vinyl copy of his upcoming That's Just Me album that doesn't even come out until September 18th. So you need that word, right? Yeah, it is GETS, G-E-T-S. 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
1: There's a disabled vehicle on an exit ramp, I-70 eastbound off ramp to West Street. And then slow-moving traffic on I-65 northbound. That's between Raymond Street and I-70.
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1: Just when you thought summer was over, oh no, there's actually a heat advisory in effect now through Thursday because the heat index could get up to 105 degrees. That's the feels-like temperature. 74 tonight, 97 tomorrow.

Jelly Roll with New Country on Indy's Best Country, 95.5 WFMS. He showed up as a surprise guest at the big Dolly Parton tribute at the Grand Ole Opry on Friday night. Came out, sang a fun rendition of 9 to 5 with Carly Pearce. Morgan Wallen now, here's I Got Better.

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Stella Lefty on Indy's Best Country, 95.5 WFMS. We'll play Whose Rear End Is It? Got your Luke Bryan Farm Tour tickets up for grabs just after 4 o'clock. And then, just about 4:15, we're going to talk to Tyler Hubbard. You know that he will be on the show with Dan and Shay at Ruoff Music Center coming up on September 11th. Hold up.

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Best Country. It's 95.5 WFMS. Our next acoustic jam happens on November 5th. We want you to be there. We've got Chase Matthew coming in concert. You will see him. Now, he's been on the big stage at Ruoff. Maybe you were there. Now you get to see him in a much more intimate setting there at 8 Seconds Saloon, but you got to get your tickets. Text JAM to 255.

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You want to score your tickets to go to the Luke Bryan Farm Tour in Brookston, Indiana? We've got them for you. We'll play Whose Rear End Is It? Just 9 minutes from now, so stand by for that. Also, coming up shortly after that, around 4:15, 4:20, we'll have a chat with Tyler Hubbard, who's coming to town in

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1: 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All right, time to win your way in. You want to be there at the Luke Bryan Farm Tour? You know, it's coming to Prairie View Farms in Brookston, Indiana. We've got your free tickets. Let's play Whose Rear End Is It? I play the final few seconds, the rear end of a song. You tell me artist and title. So listen close. Here it is. If he ever singles you love. I'll play it one more time. If he ever singles you love. Quick and to the point. Whose Rear End Is That? Just give me the artist and the title to win your way to Luke Bryan's Farm Tour in Brookston, Indiana. I'll start with caller number 5 and take the first correct answer from there. 317-255-9367. Good luck.
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1: Things are moving slow on the north side. 465 westbound between Meridian Street and Ditch Road. Also, slow traffic on I-65 northbound between East Thompson Road and 465.
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1: Clear tonight and 74. Tomorrow, going to be mostly sunny, hot, 97. There is a heat advisory through Thursday because of the heat index. The feels like is going to be up over 100 degrees. All right, we are playing. Whose rear end is it? Let me play the rear end one more time. If he ever singles you up. All right, who's this?
2: This is Angela Tobin.
1: Well, Angela, of all of the phone lines that I've answered so far, everybody has had a word for me, and it's not a nice word because they weren't caller number 5. But you are, so you are halfway there.
2: Amazing.
1: You think you're feeling good about these lyrics?
2: I am. I think it was an easy one, hopefully.
1: All right, then. Let's just go right to it. Just tell me, whose rear end was that?
2: That was Jordan Davis, Singles You Up.
1: Yeah! You got it!
2: Woo! I'm a new mom, so I could use this outing.
1: Oh, nice! How new?
2: Like 6 weeks new.
1: Oh, my goodness. Well, congratulations. And what's the baby's name?
2: It's McLaren Jr.
1: Oh, nice. Well, congratulations. You now can celebrate at the Luke Bryan Farm Tour, September 19th, Prairie View Farms, right there in Brookston, Indiana. So congratulations.
2: Oh, my gosh. Thank you so much.

0: Tyler Hubbard. Yeah, hello. First, want to say a big congratulations. Obviously, so much success as Florida-Georgia Line, but now you've followed it up with four consecutive number ones. That is not an easy feat. So congratulations.
1: Well, thank you very much. It's been a heck of a run, a heck of a journey, and I'm grateful that I can still be doing what I love. So thank you for all the support over the years, and we'll keep it rolling.
0: I know it's been, about 4 years or so since Florida-Georgia Line broke up, but what was the biggest, difference that you noticed as a solo artist?
1: Yeah, I think just having a different dynamic and not having that that duo partner to really bounce ideas off. I think that was a bit of an adjustment for me. But yeah, like I said, at this point, I'm feeling comfortable and confident and excited for what's to come, and glad that BK and I are hanging out, having a good time again, but excited for what's to come.
0: Yeah, we definitely want to talk more about you and Brian and your friendship. Also, the new music that you have, the amazing stuff that is coming up. Stick around and we'll do that here in 6 minutes on 95.5 WFMS.

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0: 95.5 WFMS, Indy's best country, talking here with Tyler Hubbard, formerly of Florida Georgia Line, has been solo here for a few years now, and your most recent single is Land. Also just released a new song called 902180. Songs that always have a cool twist or dual meaning, how do you go about your process of writing those?
1: Yeah, usually on a typical Nashville songwriting day, you know, you're in a room or you're on the road with two or three other guys that you love and that you respect, and you kind of just all put your minds together and try to write the best song you can that day. And every now and then, yeah, you try to find a hook that's got a good twist on it or a different way to say something that's already been said 100 times, and I think that's the challenge, but it's a lot of fun, and it's when you feel like you've got a special one, it's just really rewarding.
0: Well, you've had lots of special ones, both with Florida Georgia Line and now as a solo artist. One final thing we have to ask. You were on the CMA stage. You were up on there with Brian Kelly, and you said, "We are back." So what happens now?
1: Well, you know what? It's crazy. We really don't have too many things super planned out. We're trying to take our time. We're really just enjoying hanging out. We're going to do some things next year, play a handful of shows. But yeah, we're there's no new music or anything like that in the works. We're just sort of enjoying hanging out, rebuilding the friendship, and dreaming about what the future may look like while putting out our own music in the same time. So it's an exciting time, and we'll see what next year brings.
0: Well, we are loving everything you've been putting out, and we are excited to see you up on the big stage at Ruoff. Thanks so much for taking the time, Tyler.
1: I'm so excited, and we'll see you in a couple weeks.
0: All right, Tyler Hubbard, of course, and he will be here with Dan and Shay on September 11th. 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
3: Just a few slow areas to try to avoid if you can. I-65 northbound between Raymond Street and I-70, the south split. Also moving slow on 465 on the west side. That's 465 northbound between 86th Street and 865.
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We want to get you to Las Vegas to see Riley Green. We have not just one, we've got four trips, one trip every week for the month. All you have to do is get those national keywords. Your next one will happen with Deb and Matt in the morning at 6 a.m. The more of those words you text, the better your chance to win.

Jax and Dean there on Indy's Best Country, 95.5 WFMS. He did one little thing, but it caused a big old stir. Yeah, if you follow him on socials, you've probably seen it. He didn't just get a haircut. He shaved all of his hair off. He shaved his head. Yep, you're going to check it right now, aren't you? Here's Ella Langley.

Chase Matthew, he is the headliner for the next 95.5 WFMS acoustic jam. You can see him sing that and all his other hits on stage at 8 Seconds Saloon on November 5th. You just got to get your ticket. Do it before they're gone. 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

Indy's Best Country, 95.5 WFMS. Still so many Hoosiers that were impacted by the flooding that are still affected by this, still trying to clean up and clean out, and many that have been displaced. If you are in need of those resources, or if you know somebody that is, go to WFMS.com. We've got lots of different resources listed there on the Hoosiers Helping Hoosiers page, and clickable links to get you right to the resources that you need. Stella Lefty now with Boston. On a track.

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3: No incidents at this hour, but there are lots of slow areas on the west side, 465 northbound between 86th Street and 865. That's moving slow. So is I-65 northbound between Raymond Street and I-70.
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1: Crazy heat again this week now. There's actually a heat advisory through Thursday because tomorrow it'll be mostly hot and 97, but the

It's hard to get into a football state of mind when it's nearly 100 degrees out, right? But that's where we're at. The final preseason game for the Colts was on Saturday at Lucas Oil Stadium when they took on the Lions. I got to see new wide receiver Keenan Allen, who just signed a couple of weeks ago, play a little bit. Unfortunately, then Saturday night, he was arrested for a DUI. So we're going to have to wait and see what kind of suspension might come along with that.

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3: A couple slow areas to be aware of, maybe avoid if you can. I-69 southbound between 96th Street and 82nd Street. Also moving slow on the east side, 465 southbound between I-70 and I-74.
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0: Summer in Central Indiana can get really hot. 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

along with Luke Bryan, who, of course, is bringing his farm tour nearby. He'll be in Brookston, Indiana. I've got your free tickets all week. Gave away a pair earlier today at 4 o'clock. We'll do it again tomorrow, so be sure you're listening. It ain't

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0: Matt, we all have loved ones who eventually pass. What is that item that they left to you and you inherited?
1: Yeah, and maybe something really strange. You're like, what am I supposed to do with this? We'll talk about it just after 7. And don't forget, 6 and 9 a.m. gives you Riley Green opportunities.
0: Yes, to see him in Sin City. We're Deb and Matt in the morning.
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New country, that is Megan Maroney. It's called Medicine on Indy's Best Country, 95.5 WFMS. I have never seen a merch line, folks waiting in line for an artist merchandise like a Megan Maroney merch line. That was impressive. Here's Kane Brown.

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3: 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Corn might have gotten a boost from better than expected export inspections. December corn does end up a penny and a quarter, 5.37 and three quarters. March up a penny, 5.52 and a quarter. November beans unchanged, 12.88. December wheat down an even dime, 7.74. Protein sector up. October live cattle, 2.1267, up 95. October lean hogs, 83.67, up 177. I'm Andy Eubank. 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

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There's over 200 participating restaurants, and they have these value menus. 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She's

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